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0: What's the meaning of this outburst? 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

0: crowd.
1: 76 degrees all over the big old lake here this afternoon. That's the addition to Charlie Brown programming. Look at about 21 in front of 4 o'clock at Lookout Lakeland Town tomorrow night.
2: They're coming! The Knickerbockers! The most personal group in the nation, direct from where the action is. The Knickerbockers, this Thursday night at the Lakeland Civic Center. Also, Florida's newest sensational show band, the Impacers, the Gatekeepers, and the Gomads. 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Another Roy Sanchez production, this Thursday night, the Knickerbockers.

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I don't think you can, but if you think you can, leave us a message on the Voss line, 917-525-3720. 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

We interrupt this program to bring you a special news bulletin. At 10:29 this evening, three inmates of the state asylum for the criminally insane successfully made their escape after slaying five guards and hurling the 20-foot barbed wire wall that surrounds the institution. Authorities have identified the escapees as Herbie Click, Keith Rogers, and Gary Barcroft. Complete descriptions of these men will be broadcast at a later hour. Residents of the Topanga Canyon are hereby warned to be on the lookout for the three escaped mental patients. Any information leading to their whereabouts should immediately be forwarded to Chief Patton at District Headquarters or to this radio station. Do not, we repeat, do not on any account attempt to apprehend these men on your own. They are armed and extremely dangerous. And now, back to our regularly scheduled program.

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0: I like.
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5: Just ahead of much more music on the Gary Mack Show, look for hazy sunshine and light smog today and tomorrow with a high this afternoon of 72. The current Civic Center temperature reading is 69 degrees. 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

you've been hanging around with Stagger Lee, but I know he can't be gone no place, cause I got on the only suit. 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

0: the wildest of the wild ones. 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
1: I don't dig you.
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2: Hey, Tommy Hawks calling from Sarasota, Florida. Got a challenge for you. Wondering if you guys can dig up a copy of Cool Jerk 68 by the Apollos. It's the instrumental version, released 2 years after the original. Thank you.

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1: The Black Prince of Shadows returns in Scream, Blackula, Scream. See Scream, Blackula, Scream, all new, rated PG, starring William Marshall, Don Mitchell, and Pam Grier, the godmother of coffee. Blackula is back in Scream, Blackula, Scream.

interrupt this program to bring you a police bulletin. Justice of the Peace Adrams was murdered in his home in Ventura tonight by a young woman whose description follows. About 5'6", blonde, about 20 years old. She is dressed in a beige coat, no hat, and is believed to be driving a 1953 Chevrolet, license IMR1405. Anyone knowing anything about this woman is asked to call the police. Approach her with extreme caution, as she is considered to be homicidal.

And now, the truth. A raw factual report on the now generation whose battle cry is, make love, not war. The scene is international. An ordinary evening after dark, except... Today's teenage rebellion is taking place in London, Los Angeles, New York, Rome, and Tokyo. All over the world, today's daring, defiant teenagers are in rebellion. Against what? For what? It's doubtful even they know. They just have to rebel against tradition. As teenagers, they're willing to try anything. Yes, teenagers set the pace with new dances, mod dress, and hip action. Wheels are their new freedom, and sex is a brand new toy to play with. In Teenage Rebellion, you'll see what's happening. You're on the scene with the diggers. You'll not be in the dark after you see Teenage Rebellion, starring teenagers of the world playing themselves.

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0: I know, but I mean any popular records.

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It's so scary, we dare you to see The Monsters Crash the Pajama Party, the first movie ever filmed in horror vision, Hollywood's latest miracle. You'll scream as fiendish movie monsters actually become alive, then crash right out of the screen, go into the audience, and carry screaming girls from their seats right back into the picture to become part of the movie. We warn you, horror vision is not 3D. The movie monsters become real flesh and blood. Be sure to see The Monsters Crash the Pajama Party in horror vision and color.

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The mice came and still are, but multiplied by 14 makes 30. Minutes all full of good new vibrations from the aware minds of the small faces. 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

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I am LP 008 on Immediate.

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You know, it seems like just the other day it was June. 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

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From the innocence of music and laughter comes the twilight of terror. 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

0: See the dancing girls of the carnival murdered by the incredible night creatures of the Midway.
1: I only know that something evil lies ahead for me.
0: An unspeakable pit of dismal subhuman monsters who drool and gibber, moaning for the thrill of revenge. Incredible are the songs, the gaiety, the zombie stomp of those who will stop living. And then the mix-up, trickery, and the device to ruin. See the hunchback of the Midway fight a duel of death with the mixed-up zombies. Turning men into monsters, twisted, tormented human vultures, yearning to kill. Incredible creatures clutching at the thin thread with their miserable eyes. Human vultures, only the weird zombies remain.
2: Obey.
0: Who is the woman branded in birth wearing the wart of horror?
3: Do as Madame Estrella said.
0: The world's first monster musical. The incredibly strange creatures who stopped living and became mixed up zombies.

0: Meet Bobby Lee and Ruthie, a boy and a girl who fell in love and found that for them, freedom is just another word for nothing left to lose.
1: Bobby, I love you.
2: Well, I love you too, Ruthie. But I'm going to tell you something. Love don't make everything right, you know, just fix everything up.
0: For them, life is a trap with no way out and no way back. Sometimes love just isn't enough. Ask Bobby Lee.
2: I gotta get out of here, Jumpy. I mean it. And I'll do anything. Everybody work here. Get the arms up in the air.
1: Bobby, come on!
0: Ask Ruthie.
1: I did it for me and Bobby.
0: Bobby Lee and Ruthie were the perfect lovers. Trouble was, they had to live in an imperfect world. Country Blue, rated R.
3: Under 17, not admitted without parent.

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Keep it on Boss Radio 66, exclusively on TuneIn.

0: ahead on Boss Radio. Prepare to enter the infinite dimensions of the Zodiac. Destiny's key irrevocably turns at the sound of the cosmic flash. So listen for it. And remain in readiness to call the boss line when it happens. A winning future may be yours. Coming Saturday to KHJ.
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0: 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I'm gonna stay right here.
1: Here's a fantastic announcement. They're coming in by special jet just for this show. 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
0: After shock.
2: The sexual transformation of a man into a woman will actually take place before your very eyes. 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
2: The perfect disguise to indulge a lust for sex and violence that terrorized all London. 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
3: And

Rock and roll singer James Brown tried to make a personal appearance yesterday in Berkeley at the Music City Records shop, but manager Ray Dobard had to call police to save Brown from his over-enthusiastic fans. Dobard says Brown and three companions were never able to leave their car, as 300 ardent fans swarmed over the car, trapping the singer for 20 minutes.

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Well, I talked to you about this before. 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Shut up. 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

Bose. The Sonics include Scott Julian on guitar, Bob Barndell on bass, Jerry Dahl on organ, Joe Muscolino on sax, and Phil Moskowski on drums. For reasonable rates, contact Scott Julian at 381-5334 or Phil Moskowski.

0: Helen? 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
1: Oh.

0: Debbie Reynolds, Shelley Winters, What's the Matter with Ellen? From United Artists. Rated GP, all ages, parental guidance.
1: What's the matter with Helen?

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0: Vampire Playgirls. Rated R. Absolutely no one under 17 will be admitted without parent or certified adult guardian.

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0: 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And baby, just take it all off.
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1: Take it off, baby.
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1: Take it off, baby.
0: Take it off.
1: Take it off, baby.
0: That's right. Take it all off.

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I got a little girl who lives down the street. 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When she starts rocking, she don't wanna stop. It makes a man wanna blow his top. It

Right now, I'd like to quote Bruno Bornino in his disc takes. Ohio's Lemon Pipers, number 3 on Billboard's Hot 100 with a Green Tambourine, have their first album, and it's a red hot pip. We should be proud of them. They're from Ohio. This Oxford group on the Buddha label hit with everything they had, Ask Me If I Care, Turn Around, Take a Look, their old one, and an 8.5-minute version of Through With You. They tell me, and Bruno assures me, that Rice Is Nice may be their next single.

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Breaker 1-9er, this is Bedbugger out of BR Town. I'm throwing open the switch for all you teddy bears, fancy seat covers, woolly woolies, chicken chokers, boogeymen, and a pavement princess or two. Wind up your rubber bands real tight and fly to Russ Myers up, from Hollywood and your old bosom buddy. But watch out for Smokey, he ain't going to like you seeing this movie. 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
1: All hands, this is the captain speaking. I'm aware that this assignment has been less than exciting thus far. This is no excuse for interfering with ship's communications. Whoever is generating semi-musical noises on the bridge will please cease such activities immediately.

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And their new record, Iowa. Listen to the Baroque. You'll enjoy the Baroques, a local group now with a nationally released record, Iowa. It's on the Chess label and is available at your favorite record store right now. Hear and buy the Baroques. And this is an entirely different approach by the Baroques with Mary.

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1: And that's why they call me the king of the radical right.
0: Who is that masked man?

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He said, "Hey, Jerry, what you doing, boy?"

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0: Hey, Louie.
1: Yeah.
0: There's water coming in the boat.
1: Nah.
0: Yeah, man, yeah.
1: Really?
0: Look, I know water when I see water. That's water.

0: Yes, sir. You must have really given her what she needed, sir. Serenity and security and all that jazz.
1: This is not a permanent arrangement.
0: Well, nothing is. They drop the bomb tomorrow. Well, why worry? Who cares?
1: So that's where she got it.
0: Well, did she? Well, I majored in philosophy. Oh, we all need words to live by, like, give us this day our daily dread. So in place of God, say guy. In place of lover, say killer.
1: You mean there's a pattern to that gibberish?
0: Gibberish? Oh, no. Those are the meanings of the meaningless, the exactitudes of the inexact. Man, don't you dig the desire not to communicate?

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2: Now, a whole lot of you cats are too choosy about the chicks that you meet. Now, it could be their hair, or sometimes it's the size of their feet. But that ain't nothing to the treasures that these chicks hold, when with just a little bit of kindness, you might transfer this into some gold. Now, if you know a woman that looks just like a bear, and she ain't got no kind of shape and very little hair, and she ain't no good to nobody and can't even count to three, that's the woman I want, 'cause she is just right for me. And if you know a woman that happens to be the skinniest in town, and when a July wind comes by, you got to anchor this babe down, and she can't gain no kind of weight and is a pity to see, well, my man, hand me her phone number, 'cause she is just right for me. And if you know of a chick that

long as Skunk is in the street. And even all that old costume jewelry helps a woman to cheat. Now I got me a couple of them old bears, but my wardrobe you ought to see. And my bank account is in five figures, so how straight do a cat really want to be? Coast, though I'm a little embarrassed when I walk down the street, cause with a bear on my arm, I don't know who I just might meet. But I really ain't worried, cause my wallet is intact. And right round the corner, I got me a whole block full of Cadillac. So you cats take all the glamour, and y'all flow show all the time. Just give me one good bear, and I'll always have mine. Ooh, excuse me, all you women, cause I really don't want y'all to feel outdone. As the old saying go, without no fools, there really ain't never no fun. So as I close, I want you all to understand that it's perfectly all right to use this philosophy on any

Great Black River. Come to the golden stairs, the golden table. Satan calls my name. He chows on us.

Was Love Among the Primitive Man fun? You bet it was. Primitive Love, starring Jane Mansfield. See all of Jane Mansfield in Primitive Love.

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3: Hey, Boss Radio, this is Blake. I'm calling from the bookstore in Dallas, and I was hoping you could play Tommy Ridgely's Double-Eyed Whammy on the Rick record label out of New Orleans, more famously covered by Freddie King later. I don't think I've heard it on Boss Radio before. Thank you.

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2: 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That'd be really groovy if you could play it, man. Thanks.
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Hello, this is Michael Nesmith again with the First National Band, and RCA Victor asked me if I wouldn't mind doing a little bit different commercial than the one I did last time for our new album, Loose Salute. That's it still playing in the background, so I said I would. This time, what I'd like to do, you see, is tell you about an album of electronic music by Morton Subotnick called Silver Apples of the Moon. I never really have liked electronic music, but a friend of mine turned me on to this particular album, and it's really something different. Subotnick gives electronic music sort of a new dimension. It's on a small label, might be hard to find, but I think if you do find it and listen to it, you'll really like it a lot. I've run out of time again, so what I'll do is talk to you on the next First National Band commercial, if there is one.

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3: They sing songs about Pegasus. They sing songs of Caledonia, too. Everybody sings about short facts.

Cops were up a few mornings ago on our action line, you know, and they're getting ready to do a tour around the country, which they are packaging themselves, and they told me, and I'm sure they wouldn't mind my mentioning to you, that the Outsiders, a group from Cleveland, Ohio, have an awfully good chance of being on the tour. That's number 12 on the WCFL Sound 10 survey, with the new one due out in just a few hours. Personalized and pocket-sized. The best wishes of the VIPs. Looking forward to seeing you tomorrow night at McCormick Place. It's going to be a great show. It's 11 minutes after 7 o'clock here.

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While the beach set twists to the big beat sound of the Delairs, swinging out with six rocking hits. While the cycle gangs burn up the road and strong arm their way into the party with fists flying. While teenagers prepare for a secluded slumber party, terror strikes from the bottom of the sea.

0: Yeah, everything's going to be all right because Bobby Day's got a new girl now.
1: On hand this coming Sunday night to provide the real rockin' sounds will be the Rhythm Rockers, plus a lot of other surprises. That's this Sunday night. 7 to 10:30, the American Legion Hall, Tonawanda, Jim Fagan, the Rhythm Rockers, a great big Hawaiian-winning record hop. You're going to be there, huh? Well, bless your pea-picking heart. Right now, we interrupt this program to take you to Jim in the 1080 newsroom.
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everybody in twist with me. Come on, everybody, let's twist, let's twist. Come on, everybody, let's twist, let's twist. Come on, everybody, let's twist, let's twist. Let's use this and it go like this.

We interrupt this program. The Office of Civil Defense has issued the following message. This is an attack warning. Repeat, this is an attack warning. Attack warning means that an actual attack against this country has been detected and that protective action should be taken. Important instructions will follow in 30 seconds.

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1: 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Ma ma ma ma ma ma ma ma ba ba ba ba ba ba ba ba ba ba ba ba ba ba ba ba ba ba ba ba ba ba ba ba ba ba ba ba ba ba ba ba ba ba ba ba ba ba ba ba ba ba ba ba ba ba ba ba ba ba ba ba ba ba ba ba ba ba ba 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ba

0: Something wanton, something wicked is coming your way. She's the girl with the power to turn you on, to turn you off. Cross over into the occult for the initiation of the Virgin Witch. You don't believe in witches? You'd better believe in the Virgin Witch. She'll blow your mind. In Eastman Color, from Joseph Brenner Associates.
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Tonight at 9 on Channel 9, you'll see our exclusive Beatles special. See John, Paul, George, and Ringo singing She Loves You, All My Love Until It Was You, and all the great Beatle Goldens. 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
1: Captain Kirk, this is Lieutenant Uhura. Mr. Spock is ready to patch in. Go ahead, Mr. Spock.
2: I'm on the surface of the destroyed barbarian planet now, Captain.
0: Destroyed? What do you see, Mr. Spock?
2: The surviving inhabitants are in a dreadful condition. It seems they can't control their limbs, and their minds are dull and useless. Fascinating. They seem to be in a state identical to that curious 20th century Earth disease called hard drug abuse. I suspect it has destroyed all meaningful life on this wretched planet.
0: A tragic find, Mr. Spock.
2: As a Vulcan, I find the need for hard drugs to be totally illogical.
0: But as a half-human, Spock, surely you can appreciate the suffering that hard drug abuse causes. We can only hope that other civilizations will not make this.

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0: Hey, son, can you turn that music off? I want to talk to you. 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Do I have to smash that stereo set? Yeah, that's better. Now, you haven't been acting right around here, and I want to know what's going on. All right, that does it. Where's my hammer? 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You're acting like a child.
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2: This is Victor Schmidt. Let's see if I can stomp you here. February of 1962, there was a record called Small Sad Sam. Who was the disc jockey that recorded that record, and where was he from?
3: Small Sad Sam. Small Sad Sam.
4: Here's a tale of a man who was puny and weak, stood 4'6" in his stocking feet. Kinda narrow in the shoulder and heavy in the waist. Everything about him seemed to be misplaced. Small Sam.
3: Small Sad Sam.
4: He slid into town one rainy night, running like a dog away from a fight. He had a pretty big mouth for a guy his size, and everything he said was a pack of lies. Small Sam. One day he got on a downtown bus. First thing you know, there was an awful fuss. They threw Sam off into the street for trying to steal an old lady's seat. That's Sam.
3: Small Sad Sam.
4: One day, nobody knows what for, an elevator stuck on the 85th floor. Some cables broke, and so it said, that car just hung there by a thread. The women were calm, the men were mild, but Sam screamed and cried like a little child. He squeezed himself through the emergency door and pulled himself up to the 86th floor. Small Sam. Chicken Sam. And then instead of helping others get free, Sam said, I'm looking out for me.

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0: Women in Cages, the sensational new motion picture that rips the veil off the dirtiest racket ever conceived by the minds of vicious men.
1: I don't care how they get you back. 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
0: Women in Cages, starring Judy Brown, Pam Grier, Roberta Collins, Jennifer Gann, and many, many others. 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See them in action. See them in love. 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

Civil defense is common sense. This is Connie Francis. 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
0: Yes, once again, Maury's Royal Twist Lounge, starring the Royal Tones, has something new. 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

This is what people are saying about the Kinks' new album, Muswell Hillbillies, behind their backs. A cinch for the year's top 10, LA Times. Album of the year, Fusion. None other than the greatest rock and roll band of all time, Rolling Stone. Muswell Hillbillies is a great album, Los Angeles Free Press. This is what they're saying it all about. I'm a 20th century man, but I don't wanna be him. The Kinks, Muswell Hillbillies, on RCA Records and Tapes.

need much more than

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0: Hey there, Rick Shaw once again from the brand new Slack Shack at 16461 Northeast 15th Avenue, North Miami Beach, just east of the 163rd Street Shopping Center, and we're talking to the noble men right now. Fellas, let's take one of you at a time. What's your favorite thing here in the store?
1: I like the Tom Jones shirts.
0: Tom Jones shirts, something you see in a lot of the bands. How about you?
1: I like the fabulous selection of sweaters.
0: Tremendous selection of sweaters. This is something that the bands are going to go wild with right here. How about you, sir?
2: I like the reverse Paisley shirts.
0: The reverse Paisley shirts, which is something, of course, that you're seeing more and more in all the bands. So as far as the bands go, it's got to be the center for clothing your band with mod fashions. That's the Slack Shack, North Miami Beach.

Ladies and gentlemen, due to the illness of the Maharishi, the Beach Boys concert with the Maharishi has been canceled. I repeat, the Beach Boys concert with the Maharishi has been canceled. Refunds are now being made at the ticket depots where you bought your tickets. You must go to the depot where you bought the tickets to get the refund. Thank you. Golly, golly.

Oh, there goes another one. Oh, I tell you, it's going to be a big time. You got to get out there to Fremont Raceway. Top double-A dragsters, nitro fuelers. Oh, you're going to see a whole lot of lasses with classy chassis. Oh, I spit all over myself.

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